Radio Burgenland. Wir spielen Ihre Lieblingshits. 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Smokey. Und den besten Austropop. Radio Burgenland, da spielt die Musik. Radio Burgenland. Rich girl, she buys her dreams. It's a rich world behind the scenes. 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